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Woo, woo, woo, woo, woo, woo, woo. Fat back and turnip greens, hot dogs and turnip greens. Old sacks, old wag. Woot, woot, woot, woot, woot. Down the booty, I'm gonna get the mamas. Old sack of mamas, doo, doo, doo. You get your mamas and you get your mamas. Old scoots got to get fast, grab it. I jingle boys, nice folks. I'm taking you to worth the price. You ought to go down Nagasaki. Ha ha, them cats are bugging.

What never failed to induce a state of trance-like calm as a child was being driven around at night in my papa's car, a big green LaSalle saloon, swaddled and belted into the back seat, lulled by the drone of internal combustion, soothed by the rhythmic flashes of the passing lights. I dreamed that the car and I were one, that my body did not end where it met the seat, but extended out into the streamlined steel, forward into the illuminated snout probing the night, and down to where the whirling rubber met the road.

0: is working the controls. Because all the nurses love to turn knobs. They think it is a way they can create. I wonder what everyone else is whispering about.
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I do my part.

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We this, believe this, aye.

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In this world of vertical madness, what are we to do? Is there a time served for the people never heard? Remember the coming years like they're already gone. When desperation conquers reason, it's a treason to be

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But if I am you and you are me and we share knowledge, come and we pulling strength from one another, then we wouldn't need these managers or masters. These fuckers sucking on us like cancer. We are never heard cause they never asked us. They wouldn't like the answer. It's a hush hush, been silence for years. We ain't living through our fears, so fuck your careers. And this is for the people who are never heard, cause we got so much more to say and no one gets to hear. Tiptoeing through this life and we driven by fear. This is for the people who are never hurt, and it's making me feel funny like a bad remix. But it's something we can fix, and these tricks are for kids. And this is my bid for another society. Living horizontally, what it be, wanna be.

0: Oh, this is for the people who have never heard say. This is for the people. This is for the people. This is for the people. This is for the people. This is for the people. Hey, hey.
1: E come no? E cazzo, trovo in doma la testa da San Francisco.

Rock Party, the New York metro area's oldest new music radio program. And as promised, we do indeed have some guests in the house tonight. Gentlemen, it's been too long since you've been here.

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0: traces of progress, fairgoers wander through technological and cultural exhibits. But on the other side of the fairgrounds, they were captivated by human exhibits. People on display in their so-called natural habitats.
1: These are the most primitive I've ever seen. I'm sure you'll find them quite fascinating.
2: Where did that come from?
3: 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Are they real people?
4: Oye, papi, quiero un upa dumpa. 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

0: mask.
1: Ladies and gentlemen, fate has been kind to you, giving you the privilege of coming here on this island before it was too late. The beautiful women that are offering you this suggestive show are the last examples of a disappearing race. It's too bad that you can't even mouth a few words of their sweet language. They're singing, "Welcome, welcome, strong and manly white man. Welcome, welcome, oh seductive and beautiful white woman. You will teach me the secret of the elegance with which you seduce your men, and I will teach you the secret of the dance with which I seduce mine. Come, come and learn the hula. This, ladies and gentlemen, is the hula. Observe it close up before you are called to the first lesson."
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0: Who are you?
1: I'm the enchanting wizard of rhythm.
0: Why did you come here?
1: I came here to tell you about the rhythms of the universe.
0: Could you please tell me about them?

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1: You showed them the money. Word. 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
0: it's
1: cab.
0: Like they don't stop.
2: Where you guys want
3: to
2: go?
3: We want to go to Brooklyn, man.
0: Hey, yo, man, all it is, man, is a connection for the complexion, man.
2: Brooklyn?
0: Yeah.

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0: Say, Daddy-O, do you know where a cat can have a ball and put on a fine feed bag?
1: Oh, Jack, you want to knock yourself out a real fine pad? Now, let me see. I really do know something about you. Are you straight?
0: Oh, I'm cool. Real cool.
1: Oh, you're cool, huh? 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

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I never work a day in my life. 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I never work a day in my life. I just lay back and let the big beat lead me. I

All right, this one. This is one you can all sing along to. That's his comes, the next one, yes. This is specially dedicated to the three people. Three people who are currently serving several years in prison for kicking fuck out of that Nazi bastard, Nicky Crane. David Fallon, Tony David, and a bloke called Mark. I mean, these people are inside, basically, to make the place fucking safer for us. I mean, at the moment, see, like, the BNP is supposed to be marching through Edinburgh next month. I mean, some people laugh at the moment, like, this is what Dave was saying the other day. Folk laugh at the BNP and think, oh, what a bunch of fucking pricks. But that's exactly how folk treated Hitler to start off with. They just thought the guy was a fucking prick. Not worthy of bothering about. The only way to fucking stop these bastards is give them a good hiding before they get a chance. Before they get a chance to even get a foothold on the streets or anything. There's a quotation from Hitler, I can't remember it exactly, but it's along the lines of, the only way they could have stopped us was if they gave us a fucking good kicking right at the beginning. And that's what this song's about. This is dedicated to anti-fascist action, everyone who gets out on the streets to give Nazi bastards the kicking they deserve. This one's called Nazi Scum.

You ain't things about you, man. What's the thing? You ain't things about you, man. What's the thing? You ain't things about you, man. What's the thing? You ain't things about you, man. What's the thing? You ain't things about you, man. What's the thing? You ain't things about you, man. What's the thing? You ain't things about you, man. What's the thing? You ain't things about you, man. What's the thing? You ain't things about you, man. What's the thing? You ain't things about you, man. What's the thing? You ain't things about you, man. What's the thing? You ain't things about you, man. What's the thing? You ain't things about you, man. What's the thing? You ain't things about you, man. What's the thing? You ain't things about you, man. What's the thing? You ain't things about you, man. What's the thing? You ain't things about you, man. What's the thing? You ain't things about you, man. What's the thing? You ain't things about you, man. What's the thing? You ain't things about you, man. What's the thing? You ain't things about you, man. What's the thing? You ain't things about you, man. What's the thing? You ain't things about you, man. What's the thing? You ain't things about you, man.

Don't move! So you killed Chief, you bastard! Liquid? No, you're not! Don't move!